0: into region 16's deep free speech for the weaklings.
1: 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Cheap shots, spilling, living deep.

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Just sat back, enjoyed the view. If this the ocean, you're some undiscovered species.

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This is my church. 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For tonight, God is a DJ.

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Choose a student loan and spending the rest of your life paying off a degree you didn't even fucking use. Choose saving up all your money to